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Now, the trip begins at the gate.

0: Studio Confort. A well-loved sofa. A wooden writing desk. Old tools for tending to musical instruments. Small treasures gathered over time. And in the garage, a favorite Citroën and a bicycle. This is where music and stories unfold. On weekend nights, from this special place somewhere in Tokyo, Ryosuke Nagaoka brings you an hour to slow down. Sometimes joined by guests and friends, sometimes alone. Tonight as well, we take our time. Citroën Studio Confort。
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1: Let's go, let's go. Man, how you doing, brother? How you doing?
0: Bam,
1: bam, bam. Good to see you, brother.
0: 間違い
1: ない。 昨日あれ、千葉勇気のステージにね、出てましたけど、どうでしたか？

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Enjoy natural style. This program was brought to you by Saraya.